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1: Right now.
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1: Yeah. 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
1: The technique is ill, son. Watch how I spill one. He's the Biggie, Tupac, Big L and Big Pun. Havoc on the streets of Staten.

doesn't matter if you love him or capital H-I-M. A-M, A-M, A-M, A-M. Just put your paws up.